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1: Cleary, Defense 33, received a second call. Coming at 7716 Parker Road. Stand by for complete information on the female subject. State there by the name of Mindy Bruger. She's there at that residence now. Repeating 7716 Parker Road.
0: Clear.

0: this 565 1023, that address?
1: Hey,

18 before you get here. What's that, the P2P? Is there anything?

21 at 43. Looks like it does have a prior battery on LEO. Yeah, clear.

0: push off of the county units DOL for reckless driver last seen 62 in St. Phil. He's westbound, 62 in St. Phil, westbound, white Toyota Camry, driving recklessly, almost wrecked the plate off road twice. 28 is at the call. Again, 62 in St. Phil, westbound, please dispatch 96.
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0: hey, go ahead.
1: Last name Rear, Robert Union, Edward George, Edward Robert. First name Mandy, Mary, Ida, Nora, David Young. Initials E. Edward. Birth 1979, 0128, white female.

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0: We got one in custody for residential entry. 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

0: ね、こういうの。
1: Oh, the dispatch for township 5 Adam 3, clear on the run.

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1: Seven, eight, nine, ICP4 eastbound, 15, 6 play by a blue semi-cab.

0: 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Dispatch Inc. 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
1: Okay.

0: This session being recorded in 20 minutes. Indiana motorcycle, Mary 232 Zebra King, 27 return as well.
1: Please invite 18 dispatch, please.

0: 7520, it returns on 2007 Yamaha XT2, blue in color, Robert Borsak, out of Mount Vernon. In fact, it expires at 27620.
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0: Here.

0: és a sisáltalan. In the parking lot across from the Legion, we have a small child having an allergic reaction to peanuts. The parking lot behind the landing, I believe it's the landing, the apartment complex on water.
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0: 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Posey Dispatch 2023.
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1: T27, break your ready. 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Last name, David Union Adam Nora Edward. 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No initials, G. George. Date of birth is 1963 of 427.
0: Meg, she's on thing.
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1: 85. Indiana 011 on Brenda Stratman. She's valid. Signal 80. Unable to get a return. As given on Jennifer Duane out of North Carolina. 427-63. Compass back now on file.
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0: minutes, 15 minutes, 10 6 minutes, 5. Hey. 1
1: 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Dispatch, how are you?
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0: Hey, go to next.
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0: this message from a, and you have an full certain light for 7-1.
1: I really don't.
0: We also need tower for Sinatra.
2: Sixty-five eight, ME3, just in 43. Animal controls not available, and out of state. Just in 43.
0: We have someone else that can come get the thing and feed that down. Yeah, that's an idea. Do you want to run out?

0: 65-8. You did advise those for a semi tractor trailer.
1: Okay.
0: Clear, you want me to contact Collins or Preston?
1: Whichever one can come get it for you.

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1: Go ahead.
0: Collins advised they can get the semi. Give them call, courtesy call first. They'll be in or out. Vanover County advised it'll be a call out for their animal control, but they usually come out for Leo's. She's going to give me a call back with an answer.
1: I'm clear. 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
1: John Player, thank you.

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1: 15.
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1: 15.

0: 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I forgot to write. It was 10-8 report taken. I'm suspicious.
1: Fine.

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1: We're already on it.

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0: I have the director of New Life gathering a crew together and an extra driver. She's going to call me back with an ETA. She'll be out to pick those dogs up.
1: Okay, thank you.

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0: Clear, it is 10:43. He was extremely difficult to understand.
1: He's, yeah.
0: Clear.

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0: 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Probably that's kind of one mil. Or when you get an ETA on new live, can you let state know, please?
1: Dispatch 15, I was just on TX 4, she's still trying to find a driver.

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1: Please notify the Crawford Authority Check Agency. They should be faxing it. If not, email it.
0: Clear. Dispatch 3 and 42.
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1: 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Her number's in the cab.
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0: Seven. Nine.
1: This is 8800 Southbound Club. It was checked completely by his male subject wearing dark colored clothing standing between his and his neighbor's house after being warned to leave the area. Subject is wearing headlamps.
0: Seven.

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0: 1042. Okay. Dispatching me 10. I'll go out with the vehicle at Half Moon.
1: Clear, do you have a script here?
0: Dark passenger car, Indiana, Union Boy 2896, 1 female.
1: You have an Indiana or Illinois?
0: Oh. 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
1: 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Subject was originally going towards the highway, supposedly on a bike.
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1: Okay.

0: this about 658. Were you able to get a return on that New Mexico 28 that I ran?
1: That's negative. We tried multiple different ways, even contacted New Mexico themselves. They couldn't help.
0: Sounds like

0: 2 Mount Vernon State Fire, have a medical run, 111 East Water Street. 111 East Water for 72-year-old male, chest pains, also has a headache, history of cardiovascular issues. 111 East Water Street, posing dispatch 2329.
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0: Oh, the dispatch, 1 rescue 6 is in route.

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0: Mount Vernon City Fire, Black Township Fire, 4-Medic 3, have a structure fire, 300 Coronado Drive, 300 Coronado, front of the house is on fire, residents are exiting, closed by fireworks, 300 Coronado Drive, closing dispatch, 3 hours, 10 minutes.
1: Who's this back to out of 9, Black Township 3?
0: 185-12-1. 185 is 10.3, fire spread to the living room.
1: Fully dispatched, 1 rescue 6 in route. One of them was around.
0: One animal. Fire information. Have four animals at the rear of the house in kennel

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0: Township, second page, working structure fire, 300 Coronado Drive, 300 Coronado Drive, front of the residence on fire, caused by fireworks, supposed to dispatch 0 hours, 13 minutes.
1: So I'm one more clear.
0: Fire unit on scene and en route to the 300 Coronado Drive structure fire, moved to fire ground 1.

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1: One out of 1, I believe, is Old City Fire.
0: Clear, thank you. I'll be moving to City Fire.

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0: Can you contact County Highway for a tree in the road? It'll be copper line just east of Cabern.
1: Yeah.

0: Dispatch 1 out of 1. We're gonna switch to repeater. Everybody here's on TAC 1. We're going to the repeater.
1: 1 out of 1, all units move to the repeater. Authority 1 out of 1.

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Dispatch 1-1. Can you send a medic unit back to 300 Coronado, female subject who was involved in the fire is now having issues, and she has asthma, probably complications from smoke inhalation.

0: Medic 2, we respond to 300 Cornell Drive, reference to the structure fire. 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Breathing issues with asthma, possible complications of smoke inhalation. 300 Cornell, post dispatch 0202.
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Waco Fire, 3rd page, Posingo Fire, have a utility problem, 7391 Main Street, Waitsville, 7391 Main Street, Waitsville, have a report of trees down on power lines that are

It's also the county unit deal with driver left seen on 69 turning onto the bypass. 69 south turning onto the bypass. They advise police to my own green trailer all over the roadway, unable to maintain lanes. I heard the rebel trips a few times in the background. Again, 69 and bypass, turning onto bypass. We'll do that, try 26.

dispatching, be 12-10-41.

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1: Can you take that welfare check on the screen, please?
0: Go ahead with the details. I'm away from my screen.
1: There's an older gentleman wearing an orange and white polo shirt that is walking with a cane and seems lost. He is heading west towards On the Fly. The complainant advised she was very concerned because he's walking in circles and looking lost.
0: Clear. Is this going to be on 4th Street?
1: And because I see it is blasting at North Owen Street and 4th Street.
0: Clear enough.

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Six ten Davis on a black Dodge Durango, Indiana, and Garbage Trust, Union Henry Edward, 61, occupied, 2 tons.

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Shipton, 4-5, Blaisdell Fire, I have a stroke call, 3431 Hilltop Lane, 3431 Hilltop Lane, to a 39-year-old female having cold sweats and doesn't feel right. She actually has had a stroke before, at 3431 Hilltop Lane, posted dispatch 735.

0: Central Weasel Fire, second page, Weasel Fire. I was stroke. 3431 Hilltop Lane, 3431 Hilltop Lane. A 39-year-old female having cold sweats, not feeling right, believes she's possibly having a stroke. In second page, Weasel Fire, Fuzzy Dispatch, 739.
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0: 62 in the bypass on a green Ford F-150. 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
0: Clear, so X-ray 22, were you clear on disregard for Posidil?
1: Yeah, I was clear on disregard, so it's all available.
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0: You have a burglary alarm at 9000 Old SR-52 East with no contact with key holders. Can you take that, please?
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2: Hey, 3027, showing Valley Pin Lady. Will you hear turn on the 20th Tom King 789, Lincoln Charles John? Yeah. Okay, 3, this girl not showing active signal, lady. Delayed.
1: Yeah, 3. Let me see that good morning.
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0: That's right, 6511. 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
1: 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Should we turn it safe?
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Medic 4 is arriving.

0: 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Subject no longer lives at that address. Will be tonight.
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I'm going to call Premier Healthcare, 51 Sierra 66. 51 Sierra 66. Reference a patient requesting to go to the hospital. 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
1: 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You can signal 9. I'm at 62 in Raymond. 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

0: Park 720, how about Van?
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0: 6511. It's been a 1993 trailer. And Mary V. Victor, 1, and Laura, 391989. And Laura, E. David. Correction on first three. It's going to be M. Mary V. Victor, I. Ida, and Laura.

0: Yes, sir. It's 11:29, complete.
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0: There was a dog surrendered yesterday from 529 College Avenue. She was wanting to know if she needs to fill out any more paperwork. If you could just give her a call and let her know.
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1: That's the session. I'm 1027 when ready.
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1: 4 clear. Can you contact state and see if they have anybody available? 70.
0: State has already been contacted and they do not.
1: Clear.

0: Yes, sir. 6 by 10. Just tell me a warning person call. I'm en route from Superior Court Probation to Pleasant County Jail. 1 mil.
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0: 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I'm clear on the warfare check. You guys can just clear. Thank you.
1: Yes, sir.

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1: Sixty-two in Cabern on that 28 I just ran. Occupants unknown.

0: Just 6523, 10-9.
1: Still showing them suspended traction, visual 80.
0: Yes, sir. Okay.

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0: Can you run a driver's history for reasonable suspension?

0: Sir, try to do this.
1: 23.
0: So I agree with the first suspension. Billy should appear for a driver safety program and also no insurance accident.
1: Twenty-three.

0: There's Dengong 2. David Dengong 274 showing expired 321 of 26 until 18 Toyota Camry black and color. So more comment out of Waysville, signaling.
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0: Just 495, Marsh Township. Shooting 92, the traffic stop at 62 and Cabern Road. 62 and Cabern Road. That's a male subject possibly having a diabetic issue. Then 62 and Cabern Road, put a dispatch 1613.
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1: Dispatch, 100 rescue 1 en route. Is this going to be in the eastbound or westbound lanes?

0: 9-1-495, just 5-0 westbound.
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1: 4. Roger, Echo.
0: We had a property damage accident at North Kimball and East 3rd Street. Looks like a silver passenger car and a burgundy SUV. No injuries at this time, no mess.
1: 4.

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1: Can
0: I have radio traffic, please? Dispatch, I got 227s and 229s in ready. 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

0: 11 is valid. 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That is also valid. 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

0: 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Reference that VIN I ran. Can you also see if there's a 28 attached to it? Can you give that to me?
1: 28, Tom Robert, 549, Zebra John, showing an expired 10-7 of 24.
0: Clear, who's it returned to? And also, can you advise whether the trailer was taken away? He didn't come through.
1: That's affirmative. It's signaling conforms. 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

2015. Division off of County Units that report of a reckless driver had pulled into Silverbell parking lot at 4424 St. Wendell Road. However, advised it is a motorcycle.

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1: Quick

0: Digital Mike Doom. I'm going to call 413 Kennedy Drive, 413 Kennedy Drive. It's a 66-year-old female that's bleeding from her rectum. Not sure how long. Not just breathing. I was in the ICU for this last week. 413 Kennedy Drive, Med Dispatch, 1826.
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